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1: 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I almost started to believe her. Then I saw you and I knew. 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Maybe it's all that I've been through. I'd like to think it's how you lean on my shoulder, and now I see myself with you.

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2: I'm going on during this time. I feel there's no one to save me. This all or nothing really got away. You're driving me crazy.

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0: 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Версія Team Online. Доступна просто у твоєму смартфоні. Залишайся завжди на зв'язку. Team. Там, де ти.
2: I've been lost inside a million eyes. They don't see me. They don't know what it's like. Draining colors into black and white. No one's reading all the words that I write.

So this is what heaven looks like. I like it a lot. I like what you've done.

Ви слухаєте Team FM. Team там, де ти. Lately I've been living in a dream. The past feels like a better place to be. The days we spent just sitting by the sea. Empyrean skies can't compete with those eyes. The colors of that dress you love to wear. The way the sun got tan.

timing. Cause you are on my mind, I hope that you don't mind it. You know that I want you, you know that I want you.